I say, you'll never see your beamer in a grave. You'll never see your rich man wanna save. You'll never ever live to see a real

Look. 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I wrote about this on my album, but I should've just sent it to you. 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It's too late to be starting over, but baby, I'm down for another new era. Fly private like this shit a jet, to holiday, nobody beat this better. You used to be head over heels with your head above clouds, now we under the weather. It's sick when the same one that's breaking your heart is the same one that puts it

hosted by Desert and Dust. New air to breathe without mask. Eternal coat and guard. So far from home. The home I don't know. Shining so far away, I see them in the distance, so small and so deep, and every night.

0: We already talked about your special role also as a Flinter band, and I asked myself if in developing your music style, did you have any female or queer...
1: Wir haben heute schon über eure Rolle als Flinterband gesprochen und bei Wikipedia kann man lesen, dass eure Vorbilder Bands wie die Pixies oder Radiohead wären. Hattet ihr denn auch Vorbilder, die weiblich oder queer sind und aus Israel kommen?
2: It's off record, but there is one. There is one band that people always compare any female actually singer to. Like in the 90s, there were a Machshefot band. It's like the Witches. Okay. They were really big. She's like kind of
0: Witches and She-Wolves.
2: Yeah, the Witches was kind of like the Israeli Nirvana back then. Like she really played the. They were like their singer and the songwriter in Baal Perlmutter. 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She died really young, like 26, yeah. 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
1: Listen to me.
0: He rocks too hard because he's not a mortal man.
1: God damn it, Cage! He gonna make you his sex slave. You're gonna gargle mayonnaise.
2: No.
1: Unless we bust a massive monster mamma jam.
0: Dude, we've been through so much shit.
3: Deactivated lasers with my